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1: Archie, baby. 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

0: Ici Derek. 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
2: 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They all drink when I'm drinking.

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1: 1 a.m. I'm busking for some change. Just enough to get from place to place. I haven't paid my rent, but I like traveling anyway. Hit the road late night yesterday. Engine light been flickering all night. The noise this truck is making don't sound right. 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

She said, walk gently into the wide open spaces as far as you can see.

0: Havre Saint-Pierre, Béjoanbits, Agouaniche, Anticosti, Longue Pointe de Mingan, Natashquan, Rivière-au-Tonnerre, Rivière-Saint-Jean, Mingan. 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
1: 1 a.m. I'm busking for some change. Just enough to get from place to place. I haven't paid my rent, but I like traveling anyway. Hit the road late night yesterday. 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The noise this truck is making don't sound right. Joker took my money, got too friendly with his wife.